looking for the tech line thing, man. 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Rolling, absolutely. I'm going to be at Black Market Records today. Please give us a call. And if you could link up with me, Digo, and sort me out, I'd be much appreciated, man. Speak to you soon. Take care. Later, homes. Bye.

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I'm not master of my senses. I'm not master of my senses.

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1: Yeah. I don't know what happened. We had a small roll of clothes.
0: Bring me a sponge.
1: Sponge.
0: Clamp.
1: You have the clamp.
0: Suture.
1: You have a suture.
0: Edith.
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0: I love you.
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1: Rádio Bčko. Bity tvého srdce. Rádio B.cz.

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Nejdřív to bylo Rhythm Blue, pak Rock and Roll a pak to byly rockabilly. Hudba, kterou tady prezentovali Little Richard, Chuck Berry, Jerry Lewis a podobní další lidičky. V rock and rollu moje srdce tepe, dopak to tady zase klepe dál. Knock, knock, knock, knock, knock, knock, knock, knock, knock, knock, knock, knock, knock, knock, knock, knock, knock, knock, knock, knock, knock, knock, knock, knock, knock, knock, knock, knock, knock, knock, knock, knock, knock, knock, knock, knock, knock, knock, knock, knock, knock, knock, knock, knock, knock, knock, knock, knock, knock, knock, knock, knock, knock, knock, knock, knock, knock, knock, knock, knock, knock, knock, knock, knock, knock, knock, knock, knock, knock, knock, knock, knock, knock, knock, knock, knock, knock, knock, knock, knock, knock, knock, knock, knock, 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

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Been carving the lane. 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